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2: 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Cross Street is North Outer 40 Road. 2267 and .2216. 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

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Difficulty breathing. 904. Sierra Ridge Avenue. Cross Street is Mountain Range Court. 8517. 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

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Respond on South Main.

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Craig Road. Cross Street is Borman Drive. 2397. 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

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Commercial fire alarm. Thomas Jefferson School Private. 4100. South Lindbergh Boulevard. Cross Street is South Lindbergh Boulevard. 1730. Respond on fire tack 20. Commercial fire alarm. Thomas Jefferson School Private. 4100. South Lindbergh Boulevard. Cross Street is South Lindbergh Boulevard. 1730. Respond on fire tack 20.

1730. Commercial fire alarm. Thomas Jefferson School Private. 4100, South Lindbergh Boulevard. Unit 4. Cross Street is South Lindbergh Boulevard. 1730. Respond on fire tack 20. Commercial fire, alarm. Thomas Jefferson School Private. 4100, South Lindbergh Boulevard. Unit 4. Cross Street is South Lindbergh Boulevard. 1730. Respond on fire tack 20.

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Cross Street is Mellow Light Drive. 1767, and 1710. Respond on South Main.

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Cross Street is Mellow Light Drive. 1707. 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

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Commercial fire alarm. In Maplewood. 3717, Oxford Boulevard. Cross Street is Sussex Avenue. 1810. Respond on East Central Maine.

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Commercial fire alarm. La Quinta Inn. 1580. South Kirkwood Road. Cross Street is Limestone Place. 1730. Respond on fire tack 20. Commercial fire alarm. La Quinta Inn. 1580. South Kirkwood Road. Cross Street is Limestone Place. 1730. Respond on fire tack 20. Fourteen. Outside fire. 338. Rahat Avenue. Cross Street is Dammert Avenue. 1614. Respond on South Main.

0: 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We'll be investigating.
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Cross Street is South Lindbergh Boulevard, 1757. Respond on South Main.

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Cross Street is South Lynchburg Boulevard. 1730, and 1706. Also respond. Respond on South Main.

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Cross Street is Kerr's Mill Road. 2254. 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

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Cross Street is Grant Drive. 1720. 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Commercial fire alarm. Jefferson Barracks National Cemetery. 2900 Sheridan Road. 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Cross Street Grant Drive. 1720. 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Assistant in Delid. 5241, Nottingham Estates Drive. Cross Street is Cornwall Estates Drive. 1770. 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

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Lee Mayferry Road. 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

0: 7320 Center County. We were able to open the gate. We're at the entrance and been waiting on the police.
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0: I talked to the reporting pretty. Looks sound like they just the extinguisher off the wall. 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

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Walgreens. 6071, Telegraph Road. 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

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Cross Street is Highway 100. 8527, and Goldfire. 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

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Heart problems. 9450. Dana Avenue. 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

2202, 2234, and 2245. 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Cross Street is River Valley Drive. 2202, 2234, and 2245. Respond on fire tack 20. Commercial fire alarm. 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Cross Street is River Valley Drive. 2202, 2234, and 2245. 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(11:07, 11:12, and 11:37) Fall. 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Cross Street is Kit Drive. 11:07, 11:12, and 11:37. 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

0: Central County 2234. On the scene, large single story commercial, nothing visible from the exterior. We'll be out investigating.
1: 2234 is on scene, large single story commercial building, nothing visible from the exterior, out investigating.
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2034 to command. 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We're going to attempt to reset, see if it holds.

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Unit 222. Cross Street is Truman Road. 3337. Respond on South Main.

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Also respond. Difficulty breathing. 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US 222. Cross Street is Truman Road. 3332. Also respond. 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

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Residential fire alarm. 1620, Horseshoe Ridge Road. Cross street is Saddle Creek Road. 2254. Respond on South Main.

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Respond on South Main.

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Oyumview Terrace Drive. Cross Street is Truman Road. 3347. Respond on South Main.

Vehicle rescue. In Eureka. Mile marker 270, west of Highway 141, on Interstate 44 eastbound. 2402, 1325, 2490, and 2417. Respond on fire tap 20. Vehicle, rescue. In Eureka. Mile marker 70, west of Highway 141, on Interstate 44 eastbound. 2402, 1325, 2490, and 2417. Respond on fire tap 20.

0: Units responding to 44 eastbound per Troop C. The patient is stuck inside the vehicle.
1: 25 clear.

0: 1325, we do have one vehicle on the westbound lane. I'm sorry, eastbound lanes. It's in the embankment of the grass. Upside down PD is on scene. We have not arrived yet.
1: Clear, one vehicle flipped on the eastbound lanes. PD is on scene.
2: 1202 is on scene.
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0: 1325, can you block for us?
1: 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Hitting on the eastbound now.

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0: 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Sick case. Westview at Ellisville Senior Living. 27, Ranky Road. Unit 223. Cross Street is Manchester Road. 3317. 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
0: 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He's not entered because we haven't found anybody yet.
1: We just have a pendant press for a fall.
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0: Anybody would check the entire interior of the house. We're going to walk around the exterior of the property at all times.
1: That's clear. Interior check, nothing found. Checking the exterior.

0: 1757. Zach, apparently he's possibly in a nursing home, but the GPS alarm is coming from the home address, which is the address you're at now.
1: Yeah, there are some indicators here that there's a move of some type taking place at the time. We'll close every door and turn off the weed disturbs and the microchips.
0: I don't have anything further for you.

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Abdominal pain. 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

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Cross Street is Wild Rose Drive. 3924, and 3917. Respond on South Main.

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Cross Street is Rivas Park Drive. 1117. 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

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Site case, FEMA secure. Telegraph overpass at Interstate 255 westbound. 1720, and 1717. Respond on fire tack 20. Site case, FEMA secure. Telegraph, overpass at Interstate 255 westbound. 1720, and 1717. Respond on fire tack 20. .3537. 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

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Cross Street is Wells Road. 1747. 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

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Residential fire alarm. 402, Conway Commons Lane. 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
1: I just read the comment. Do you want us to respond, or is Amarin got it?
0: That would be your discretion, sir. 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That's your discretion.

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Cross Street is Wells Road. 1757. 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

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Cross Street is found place. 33, 32, and 33, 37. 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

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Cross Street of Ravens Ridge Road. 1817. 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

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Sick case. Bon Endorphin. 3500. Precourt Industrial Boulevard. Cross Street is Scarlet Oak Boulevard. 1917. Respond on South Main,

1914. Also respond. 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Bong and Dawson. 3500. Free Court Industrial Boulevard. Cross Street is Scarlet Oak Boulevard. 1914. Also respond. 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

1810. 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Cross Street of Ravens Ridge Road. 1810. Also respond. Respond on South, Maine. $23.27, Fall, Anacondos, 10,374, Chinook Drive, Unit 15, Cross Street is Briar Hollow Drive, $23.27, respond on South Maine.

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0: 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Smoothie King. 14505, Manchester Road. Cross Street is Baxter Road. 3537, and 3524. Respond on South, Main.
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3: 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DMVA Smith King, 3537, can disregard.
0: Clear they were. Is 3537 aware?
3: Yeah, 3537 is aware. 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
0: Can you put me on the scene of that vehicle accident at Smooth and King? I'll be on investigating.
1: 3502 on scene investigating.

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2: Vehicle rescue, 141 southbound in San Simeon Way, 1337, 1334, 1314, and 1302. Respond on fire TAC 20. Vehicle rescue, 141 southbound in San Simeon Way, 1337, 1334, 1314, and 1302. Respond on fire TAC 20.
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0: 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Go ahead and take command of the scene if you want to run that rescue. 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
1: 1302 has 141 command.
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3: Command. You just the block, or do you need our manpower?
0: Major release. That's 5-1.
3: Clear standing.
0: Hey, Steve, go ahead and hang with your truck for now as a blocker. We just had the patient removed. Command Central County.
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1: That's where he's in route.

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0: 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We'll be investigating.
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0: This could be a non-injury accident. Scene turned over to PD. There is no pole involved. 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

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Residential fire alarm. 306. 4 Meadows Drive. Cross Street of Shady Meadows Drive. 3310. 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Cross Street is Lions Chase Drive. 1617. 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

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Outside fire. 151. North Green Trails Drive. Cross Street is Green Trails Drive South. 2245. Respond on South Main.

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Difficulty breathing. 3480, Evergreen Lane. Unit B. Cross Street is Broken Drive. 1710, and 1717. 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

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Cross Street is Mason Ridge Center Drive. 3537. 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
2: 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Respond on South Main.

2254, 2224, and 2202. Commercial fire alarm. Aldi. 300, THS Boulevard. Cross Street is Edison Avenue. 2254, 2224, and 2202. Respond on fire tack 20. Commercial fire alarm. Aldi. 300, THS Boulevard. Cross Street is Edison Avenue. 2254, 2224, and 2202. Respond on fire tack 20.

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3: 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Without investigating, 54 has command.
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0: Spencer County from 2254 command. You can disregard 2224 and 02. They're testing the system.
1: 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Can disregard.

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1: 1917, can you put us on 707 best on scene? We're going to take that call for 27.
0: You advise you're on scene?
1: Correct. We're on scene at 707 best.
0: Clear, I'll put you on in. Is 27 aware?
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Respond on South Main.

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4: 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Cross Street is Manchester Road. 2817 and 2810. 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

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Cross Street is Traffic Circle. 3537. 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

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Vehicle fire. Big boys towing. 18515, US Highway 66th Street. Cross Street is South Fox Creek Lane. 2420. Respond on South Main.

0: 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Cross Street is Muckerman Drive. 2397. 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

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Difficulty breathing. Agent 21. Camera Avenue. Cross Street is Graff Avenue. 1137. 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
2: 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One white van and one black Honda Civic.
4: 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And you said it was non-injury, correct?
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2: go ahead. 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
1: We're good here. You guys can disregard.
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0: five were in the area. You see one pole with some charring on it. Be investigating.
1: 1325 in the area, investigating. There is one pole with some charring.

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0: 1325. One question will be 68390. I believe it's one of the short jumper wires that burned through. Does not appear to be a hazard at this time.
1: Central County clear.

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4: 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We're clear on the discard. 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

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Cross Street is Forder Road. 1720. 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
1: 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Standby.
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Cross Street is Cripple Creek Drive. 1762, and 1727. Respond on South Main.

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1: 26, 24, that's clear. 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
0: That's clear. 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
0: 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We're looking for you. We're in the office area, walking with an employee now.

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0: Central County from 1325. We've had a power outage on this whole block. We're going to go investigate 525 Rudder. They have some smoke going in their business right now.
1: That was 525 Rudder.
0: Direction 575 Rudder. We're heading that direction now to investigate. Pull a number, please.
1: Central County, correct.
2: Yeah, 13-7, we're going to attach to 25 on this.
1: That's clear.
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0: 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Nothing showing from the outside. 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
0: 360 complete. You got several other warehouse style businesses. All those are clear. Their roll up doors are up.
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1: Power's still out in the area. We can walk back over there. Do they have any further information, or is it still coming from ABF?
2: It's still from ABF.
1: 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It's going to be relative to the outage.
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0: You can show it's responding to Hickory Pine Lane instead of 3317. They are aware.
1: I'm sorry, that was 3327?
0: 3337 will be taking the Hickory Pine call. 3317 is aware.
1: 37 responding, 17 aware.
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3: 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We'll stay on scene. 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

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Move up. In St. Clair. St. Clair Ambulance House 2. 2716, Highway 30. Cross Street is Riverbend Road. 8537. 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

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Heart problems. 4156, Levant Road. 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Cross Trees is Treatment Road. 1777. 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Cross Street is Lions Chase Drive. 1617. Bond on South Main. Also respond. Snake Bite. 552, Red Rock Drive. Cross Street is Prospector Ridge Drive. 3344. Also respond. Respond on South Main. 1770. Also respond. 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Unit 6. Cross Street is Charlie Mill Road. 1770. 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
2: 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Cross Street is key for Creek Road. 3310. Also respond. Respond on South Main.

Kirk was 15:35, 28:17, and 35:24. Vehicle accident. In deep hair. Interstate 270 northbound between Doherty Ferry and Manchester. Kirk was 15:35, 28:17, and 35:24.

0: units responding I-270 from Doherty Ferry to Manister or per police, you can disregard, no injury.
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0: 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I'm sorry, I couldn't hear you. Was that responding to Hilltop Town?
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Heart problems. 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Pelham Road. Cross Street is Jefferson Barracks Road. 1717. 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

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Walgreens. 2700. Telegraph Road. Cross Street is Jefferson Barracks Road. 1710. 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
1: 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K-24, medical alarm. 3816, Coachella Drive. Cross Street is the Honor Lester Drive. 1727. Respond on South Main.

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Person struck. Highcroft Ridge Elementary. 15380, Highcroft Drive. Cross Street is Bindable Court. 2217, 2215, and 2207C. Respond on South Main. Move up. In St. Clair. St. Clair Ambulance House 1. 3, Paul Parks Drive. Cross Street is Commercial Aid North. 8527. Respond on Franklin, Maine. Also respond. Person struck. Highcroft Ridge Elementary. 15380, Highcroft Drive. Cross Street is Bindable Court. 2202. Also respond. Respond on South Main.

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Unit 208. Cross Street is Patterson Road. 1787, 1720, 1702, 1756, 1706, and 1770. Respond, on fire path 20. Vehicle Rescue. 3201, Patterson Place Drive. Unit 208. Off Street is Patterson Road. 1787, 1720, 1702, 1756, 1706, and 1770. Respond on fire tack 20.

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1: 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Also respond. 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

0: 1702 is on the scene, investigating. 1702 on scene, investigating.
1: Central County, 1770. On scene, one vehicle into the building, investigating.
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0: 1727, Central County. 1727. 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

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Home Depot. 7481, South Lynchburg Boulevard. Cross Street is Berwickskew Road. 1717. 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

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Baldwin Police. 302, Kirtnell Road. Cross Street is Park Drive. 3310, and 3347. Respond on South Main.

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Medical alarm. 15, Conway Downs Road. Cross Street is Clayton Road. 29-17, and 29-94. Respond on South Main.

0: Noble Command, Central County. Utilities been shut. We have one likely transport. County's been notified. We'll remain here for a bit. You can release deck here.
1: Utilities been cut. 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County's been notified. 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
0: Alarm company called Floors in House 1 for some reason. 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Wasn't sure if it was Huntley Downs, Huntley Manor, or Huntley Woods.
1: Okay, that's clear. We're Huntley Downs is clear. 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
0: This is actually a residential alarm going off in the residence. It's a non-injury. Just a fire or smoke alarm going off in one of the rooms. We'll investigate.
1: Do you want me to dispatch 2914?
0: I'm going to do that. That'd be great. Thank you.
1: Thanks, Granny Claire.

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Also respond. Residential fire alarm. 15. Conley Downs Road. Cross street is Clayton Road. 2994. Also respond. 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
0: 4097 keeps getting these calls from the alarm company. They now said you could disregard. I'm assuming that the resident called them, but 4097 has no idea who the alarm company is. Is the resident there?
1: Protection.
0: Clear. They might want to contact their alarm company and update their resident information and give them our number instead of an ambulance in Florissant.
1: That's clear. She's on the phone with the alarm company now.

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1: Go ahead.
0: It's now being reported that there's no injuries. It's Argonne and Kirkwood Row being reported by a city employee. I believe a two-vehicle minor accident with a very shaken-up young female driver.
1: That's clear. We're all in the area investigating. Correct question, 1510.
0: 1510.
1: On the scene, we're going to be on Argonne, just east of Kirkwood Road. Two vehicles, minor damage, we have investigating.
0: Argonne, east of Kirkwood, two vehicles, minor damage. Ten.

0: And just start.
1: Central County. 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
0: Driver's left the scene and should strike it out.
1: Striking it out.

0: 15, 17.
1: And is this going to be the one right there on the park bench, North Kirkwood and Argonne?
0: Affirmative, northeast corner. PD's on the scene.
1: Both back around.
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0: 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Two vehicles, minor damage. We're out of rescue.
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AS-27. 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In Wilmington. 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Cross Street is Tornator Lane. 1137. 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

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Sit case. Quick trip. 3934, Lee Mayferry Road. Cross Street is South Lindbergh Boulevard. 1777. Respond on South Main.

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Cross Street is Clayton Road. 3344, and 3317. 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

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Worth assist. 2070. Merrimack Meadows Drive. Cross Street is Merrimack Ridge Drive. 1325. Respond on South Main. Chest pain. 187, Brightfield Drive. Cross Street is Briarfield. 3310 and 3387. 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
1: Clear 13.34 responding in place of 25 and 33.20 responding in place of 33.10.

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Residential fire alarm. 2103, Merrimack Meadows Drive. 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Respond on South Main.

0: Vehicle rescue. Clarkson Road and Lee Oak Drive. 2216, 2267, 2215, 2245, 2207C, and 2202. Respond on fire TAC 20. Vehicle rescue. Clarkson Road and Lee Oak Drive. 2216, 2267, 2215, 2245, 2207C, and 2202. Respond on fire TAC 20.
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1: 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We'll take that call at Friendship Ridge. 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

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Ending drive west. Cross street is Cedar Drive. 8537. 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
2: 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Cross Street is Crescent Woods Drive. 1924. Respond on South Main.

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1325, 2402, 2490, and 2417. Vehicle accident. In Eureka. Westbound 44 west of Entai Road. 1325, 2402, 2490, and 2417. Respond on fire tag 22. Vehicle accident. In Eureka. Westbound 44 west of Entai Road. 1325, 2402, 2490, and 2417. Respond on fire tag 22.

0: 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Nothing visible from the exterior of the investigation.
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Vehicle fire. Highway 141 Clayton Road. 30-35. 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

0: 3535 and 3502 on Fireman.
1: All right, Chief. What do you see behind us? We're pulling back, going in the opposite direction.
0: Okay.
2: Thirty-three twenty-seven times.

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1: We have located nothing on the interior. The panel indicated zone 3 got detected.
2: Command's clear. Central County from 3302. I'll have Metro West Command at Presbyterian Church.
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2: Call of PD. They had a number for a maintenance person. We were making an attempt to call it. I'm the release 3310. And you could be released as well. We'll wait arrival.
3: Command's clear. I'll release the attack channel as well if you're okay with that.
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5: 24-02. 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
0: 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Scene turned over to police. We're in service.
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2: We got MoDOT back here releasing us. If you're okay with that, then I will stay.
1: No, go ahead and go. We got the tire change. We're going to be getting out of here in a second anyways.
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1: 1502, go ahead.
0: 1502, any units responding, 1927 Hunting Lake Court. I was called in by the condo owner that just arrived home to her condo filled with smoke. She's still inside trying to locate a cat. She was advised to evacuate.
1: 1502 is clear.
2: Kirkwood, 1535 is responding. 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Still in for 37.
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3: Kirkwood, 1501 is responding. 1927.
0: No one responding.
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3: I'll have Hunting Lake Command.
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5: Investigation to command. We got a haze in the apartment. We're looking investigating right now.
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0: 902, responding.
2: Given that information, they don't have any deputies available at the moment. 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
5: 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We're going to mask up and go in. 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
8: That's firm. 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
9: 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Also respond. 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
5: Homeowner states that there's a storage unit directly beneath the apartment. 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

0: at 15:35. Would you arrive? Come around 15, stand at 24. Just you have your truck position to set up.
1: That's clear.
0: Central County, 7057.
2: 7257.
0: Trust, of course.
2: In quarters.
3: 6817 is available.
0: Do me a favor, check the Homer route. He's standing in front.
4: Level one.
1: 1335 is on scene.
5: Investigation to command. We think we found the source of the fire. We're bringing it out right now.
0: That's where you found the source of the fire. Plan 1342. Come on up. Let's grab a vent fan off of 1524. Get it to the front door.
1: 42 is clear. We're going to back our truck up here into position real quick, and we'll be up for the vent fan.

0: Randy Farmer's back.
1: Go ahead.
0: All right, 35 coming up with a fan. What did we have that was burning? Do we have any extensions?
1: I don't think we have any extensions. Looks like a lot of magnifying glass, pencil and paper by our side table. I don't see anything extension. We're going to see if
0: there's some windows up. 35 bring a fan out for you.
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0: on scene, level 1. 2810, just in by your truck. 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It's great.
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2: Clear.
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5: Storage unit below has been checked. It's clear.
0: Officer, storage unit below is checked.
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0: That's where we're at.

0: Command a fire attack. Good, if I can hold with everybody that's here right now.
1: Yeah, that's clear. We don't see any fire since then. We put some water on it, and everything seems to be clearing up.
0: I'm clear on that. Hunting Lake Command Kirkwood. All right, I can hold with units on scene. Any other still responding in this regard? We've located the source of the fire. It's extinguished. We're ventilating at this time.
2: Holding with units on scene. Units still responding can disregard. We're ventilating this time.
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6: 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I can force the door if you'd like.
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1: 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Why don't we throw a ladder to that window where we can look in? I hate to force this door if we could look into that window there.
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0: 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Move up. In Kirkwood. Kirkwood House 1. 137, West Ardon Drive. Cross Street is North Kirkwood Road. 1927. Respond on Kirkwood, Maine.
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0: 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Respond on South Main. Eighteen seventeen, Fall, Altered LOC, 5353, North Kenrick Park Drive. Unit 307. 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

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Also respond. Fall. 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
0: Yeah, I'm in service now, and I've assigned myself the call in Cinnamon Tree. You can disregard 1706.
2: For counting for, we're wrapping up. I'm releasing 1342. 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

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Obvious death. 3172, Albert Rose Court. 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

0: 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ED517 out of Tinker Hospital, ending mileage of 25.
1: Clear at hospital.

2237, and 2234. Automatic crash notification. 141 southbound at ramp to Olive. 2237, and 2234. Respond on South Main.

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2: Go ahead, 37.
3: 34, looks like CAD updated and it's placing this on the on-ramp to southbound 141. I don't know if you want to go that direction, but we can head that way, or if you guys want to head towards Maryland Heights and turn around.
4: Why don't you go to the updated location? We're going to stage here to get on northbound if need be. 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

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(1614) Commercial fire alarm. 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Cross Street is South Broadway Street. 1614. 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Metropolitan Sewer District. 201, East Hofmeister Avenue. Building 9. Cross Street is South Broadway Street. 1614. 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

0: 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Newton Cree Drive. Cross Street is Olive Boulevard. 2267. Respond on South Main. 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Newton Cree Drive. Cross Street is Olive Boulevard. 2245. 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
1: 1510. 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We do have PD in route.

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0: Do you show 8527 responding at this time?
1: Negative, sir. We've paged them the second time. We're getting ready to fill in now.
0: Central County, they are responding. I just made contact with them. Public service, they are having CAD and apparently radio issues.
1: That's clear. Thank you, sir. We'll show them responding.

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1: At this time, affirmative.
0: That's quite. Thank you, sir. Appreciate it.

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0: 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And that call on Walktown, 17's aware.
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Seizure. Oak Brook Elementary. 510, Big Bend Road. Cross Street is Holly Berry Drive. 3320, and 3327. Respond on South Main. (22:15, 22:45, and 22:02). 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(35:37). 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